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I still see her pink bow and her brown hair. She's in the big city now, but she still calls

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Good morning. I'm Nicole Beals in for Dwayne this morning with Billy Currington. Here's Must Be Doing Something Right at Wixie.

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0: That's Hardy with Tim McGraw, Morgan Wallen, and Eric Church MacArthur on WKSY 100.3. Good morning. I'm Nicole Beals, the daredevil couple from Netflix Skywalkers, a love story, were arrested yesterday. They scaled the antenna of the Empire State Building. They were dressed in black, untethered, and they were 1,454 feet in the air. The videos for this were completely freaking me out. I had to stop watching those. They were taking selfies. He proposed. She said yes. But once they were back on the ground, they were under arrest. And now they are facing a whole lot of charges, including burglary, reckless endangerment, criminal mischief, violation of local law, criminal tampering, criminal trespass, and disorderly conduct. So congratulations on your engagement, but probably would have been better to just maybe stay on the ground for that. Ella Langley is coming up. Morgan Wallen, too, at WKSY.
1: Good morning to you as we head throughout your Thursday, where we will find lots of sunshine and, of course, the heat and humidity. 94 with the high and 105 with the heat index. Clear tonight, muggy, 75 for the low. And then on Friday, partly cloudy, a couple of thunderstorms becoming possible. Better chances later into Friday night, early Saturday, and off and on rain and storms this upcoming 4th of July weekend. I'm WCI3 Chief Meteorologist Kevin Leidy.
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One of the biggest fairs and festivals in Central Illinois is bringing Craig Morgan to town. 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

0: Lexi 100.3, Be Her. That is Ella Langley. Ella has teamed up with Hill Betty to introduce a special jewelry collection. The collection includes the Greta Choker, which Ella named after her grandmother, and the Stella Hoops. And these are a couple pieces that you might have seen Ella wearing before. The choker she wore in her video for Be Her. She's worn both pieces on her Dandelion tour as well. And they are available now at hillbetty.shop. I'm Nicole Beals, and coming up, we have got Zach Top for you. We're also going to hear from Megan Maroney on Wixie 100.3.
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1: 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Hey.

Z100.3. It's National I Forgot Day. This is a day that was created by a woman in Indiana because she kept forgetting significant dates, including her own wedding anniversary. So this was just kind of her lighthearted way of saying, you know what? I forgot, but it's okay. I'm going to forgive myself. Megan Maroney, Beautiful Things at WixY 100.3.

Montana sky. Driven up and down the coast a few times. London, Paris, paradise. But ain't got much memory of the scenes, come to think I missed them all. And damn,

Speaking of the coast, remember Five for Beach, you and me. That sunset, cliffs by the sea, and the night rolled in. And you still talk about that moon.

0: 3.3. You know, there are so many fun fairs and festivals this summer. It gets to be hard to keep up with everything. So we have put together the 2026 Fair Guide. 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Luke Bryan is coming up. We're also going to hear from John Morgan at Wixie 100.3.
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Extreme heat warning still in effect. And this is going to be in effect until 7 o'clock tomorrow evening. Here's Priscilla Block. This is Just About Over You at Wixie.

0: John Morgan and Wixie 100.3. Good morning. I'm Nicole in for Dwayne. A couple new movies in theaters this weekend. Minions and Monsters, another Minions movie. And this one takes place in 1920. After they're rejected in Hollywood, the Minions become silent movie stars and they make their own monster movie. And then they have to save the world from the monsters that they have created. Also in theaters this weekend, Young Washington. So something for everyone. If it happens to rain this weekend, maybe you can head to the movie theater. There is a chance of rain in the forecast. Let's see what meteorologist Kevin Lighty has to say.
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2: Hot and humid again on your Thursday. 94 with a high, 105 with the heat index later this afternoon. Lots of sunshine. Clear tonight, a low of 75, back to 92 on Friday. The difference is the chance of rain begins to increase, especially late Friday night into your 4th of July, where some thunderstorms are possible. I'm WCI3 Chief Meteorologist Kevin Lighty.

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Chevy Silverado, Bailey Zimmerman at Wixie 100.3. America's 250th anniversary is Saturday, and this is more than just a milestone. This is something that you can turn into an experience, something you can explore firsthand all across the state and right here in central Illinois as well. 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You can find a list of the different sites and where to visit, thanks to our friends at 8th Street Welding and Hydraulics. Jason Aldean is coming up. We'll also hear from Dylan Scott at Wixie 100.3.

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Now, fans are just waiting to see what happens next. 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

Lori Kent on KC 100.3. Well, Saturday is the 4th of July, which means it's time for the International Hot Dog Eating Contest. It's being held on Coney Island in New York. Participants have 10 minutes to eat as many hot dogs and buns as possible. And yes, Joey Chestnut and Mickey Sudo, the reigning champions and record holders, will be there to participate. Chestnut set the all-time record when he ate 76 hot dogs and buns in 10 minutes back on July 4th of 2021. And for the women, Mickey Sudo crushed the competition in 2020. She ate 51 hot dogs and buns. If you want to check out the competition, it's happening Saturday morning beginning at 10 a.m. on ESPN. I'm Nicole Beals, and coming up, I've got Dylan Scott for you. We're also going to hear from Luke Bryan on WKC 100.

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Wixie 100.3, Luke Bryan's going to release a new album September 18th titled Signs. He'll celebrate the album September 24th with his Luke Bryan and Friends concerts in Nashville. Here's Move at Wixie 100.3.

0: I'm Nicole in for Dwayne, and Nashville is getting ready for their biggest 4th of July celebration ever to celebrate America's 250th anniversary. They've got a multi-genre concert planned with artists like Reba McEntire, Tim McGraw, Little Big Town's going to be there, and many, many more. Plus, they have got their largest fireworks and drone display they've ever had. You can watch the event Saturday night, starts at 7 o'clock on ABC. Coming up, we've got Cole Swindell for you. We'll also hear from Riley Green at Wixie.
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2: Good morning to you as we head throughout your Thursday, where we will find lots of sunshine and, of course, the heat and humidity. 94 with the high and 105 with the heat index. Clear tonight, muggy, 75 for the low. And then on Friday, partly cloudy, a couple of thunderstorms becoming possible. Better chances later into Friday night, early Saturday, and off and on rain and storms this upcoming 4th of July weekend. I'm WCI3 Chief Meteorologist Kevin Leidy.
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0: Riley Green. That's Change My Mind at Wixie 100.3. Good morning. I'm Nicole Beals. Now, I've never run a half marathon, and I know it has to be difficult. It has to be difficult when you're running on your own, but imagine running it in a 60-foot caterpillar costume with 9 of your friends. This happened in England. 10 members of a running club ran a half marathon wearing a 60-foot caterpillar costume made from children's play tunnels. They finished the race in 2 hours, 8 minutes, and 51 seconds, and now they have applied to Guinness World Records for the title of fastest half marathon in a 10-person costume. This is a category that does not exist yet, but probably sometime in the very near future. They said they were not able to practice together before the event. I don't know how they managed to run all that way without tripping over each other or someone slowing down, but they made it happen. They made it happen. Craig Robinson was one of the team members. He said the experience was a logistical challenge, but they overcame it with determination. Luke Combs is on the way in minutes. We'll also hear from Chris Jansen at Wixie 100.
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You can watch that when it airs live on NBC Saturday night. Here's God's Country at Wixie 100.3.

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0: Jackson Dean, that's Fearless at Wixie 100.3. So they did a survey and found that Americans eat an estimated 11.4 billion pounds of ice cream over the course of the summer. That is enough to fill 113 football stadiums. I bet we've eaten a lot of ice cream around here the last week trying to stay cool. And this weekend, if you're having a big 4th of July cookout, you're probably going to be contributing to that number. I'm sure I will be at some point during the weekend. Gabby Barrett is on the way. We're also going to hear from Jelly Roll at Wixie 100 Point.
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0: O'Brien, Ride, Ride, Ride at Wixie 100.3. Champaign County Freedom Celebration coming up on Saturday. It all begins with the kids' run Saturday morning, followed by the 5K runner walk for the adults, and then the 4th of July parade at 11:05 Saturday morning. And this year's theme, America Celebrates 250 Years. The Champaign County History Museum will serve as Grand Marshal for the parade. And it's going to begin in parking lot E14 at State Farm Center. That's at the corner of 1st and Kirby. They will head east to Lincoln Avenue and then head north on Lincoln. So find your perfect spot for this year's parade. And then, of course, the evening entertainment, which will begin at 6 o'clock on Saturday night. Captain Rat and the Blind Rivets will take the stage at 7. And then the day will wrap up with the big fireworks celebration on Saturday evening. I'm Nicole Beals, and we have got Dan and Shay coming up for you. Chase Matthew, too.
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day, Potts Farm was a place to go. Load a truck up, hit the dirt road. Jump the barbed wire, spread the word. Light the bonfire and call the girls. King in the can and the Marlboro man. Jack and Jim were a few good men. 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Man, that talk is getting old. You better mind your business, man. Watch your mouth. 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I'm tired of talking, man. Y'all ain't listening. Them old dirt

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Jordan Davis turned this truck around on Wixie 100.3. It's Maggie Brown in for Nicole Beals. Well, America's 250th anniversary isn't just a milestone. It's an experience you can explore.

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It's an experience you can explore firsthand across Illinois, right here in Central Illinois. Some amazing places to see. We're going to talk about them. Coming up in two songs right now, Zach Brown Band, Out in the Middle on Wixie.

0: so. Dan and Shay say so on Wixie 100.3, live from the Land's Heating, Cooling, Plumbing, and Underground Solutions Studio. America's 250th anniversary isn't just a milestone. 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We have a full list of them, by the way, at wixie.com. 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
1: 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Well, congrats to you, Kenny. We're going to throw it back to 2014 with one of my favorites. It's American Kids on Wixie.

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0: Only Gold on Wixie 100.3, live from the Land's Heating, Cooling, Plumbing, and Underground Solutions studio. It is time now for Animal Stories. Who goes and gets help when Lassie falls down a well? Well, firefighters in East Texas saved a dog that fell down an old well under someone's house. They think he might have been a stray. If they can't find his owner, one of the people who rescued him wants to adopt him. So no matter what, he will be A-OK. And finally, someone on Long Island realized a kitten was stuck 30 feet down a drain, but he's okay after cops worked with an animal rescue group to move a 5,000-pound concrete slab to get him. Woo! Team effort there. And that's Animal Stories.
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In just a little over a week, Luke Bryan going to be performing at Vibrant Arena at the Mark in Moline. A really cool venue, by the way. Yeah, all set for Friday, July 10th. Here's Morgan Wallen, Wasted on You on Wixie 100.3, live from the Land's Heating, Cooling, Plumbing, and Underground Solution Studio.

Coming up on Wixie 100.3, we're talking the CU Fair and Festival Guide, a great place to get all of the info when it comes to things fun around you. 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

Coming up in just two songs, the feel-good story on Wixie 100.3. You deserve some good news going into your weekend because I know you're off tomorrow as you're gearing up for the 4th of July. More on the way.

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3: Showers and thunderstorms could make a return for our northern portions of the listening area, but otherwise temperatures dropping down into the middle 70s, still muggy out there. For Friday, temperatures near 92, but heat index values into the triple digits yet again. It'll still be hot, around 103 in some spots, with a few pop-up showers and thunderstorms. I'm WCIA 3 meteorologist Adam Schuwinski.

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0: are you going to go check out the fireworks? You can head over to the Wixie Facebook page. We actually have a list of where you can check them out. Tomorrow, Fisher, Monticello, and Rantoul. Of course, on Saturday, July 4th, Bemet, Champaign, Homer, Oakwood, Paxton, going to have some great fireworks as well. Seymour, Sydney, and Tuscola. So you'll have a chance to head out on the actual 4th to go check them out. But again, get a full list on the Wixie Facebook page. 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Happy 4th from Wixie 100.3.
1: 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When you hear Morgan Wallen, Lanny Wilson, and Cody Johnson, you know you're in Wixie country. 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

Zach Taub gearing up for a show at Allstate Arena in Rosemont. 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

0: twist storm and I was falling fast through the Nurnhardt. Gordon like a dirt road, Daytona in my heart. And we ain't even got to the best part.
1: We didn't have a towel, didn't have dry clothes. She was smiling and saying, hold me, I'm cold. We made a blanket out of that sundress. And the radio won't even let me

0: Megan Maroney from Wixie 100.3, live from the Land's Heating, Cooling, Plumbing, and Underground Solutions studio. Coming up in just two songs, a song that will make you cringe a little bit, the moment of duh. Right now, it's Drew Baldridge on Wixie.
1: She's more than just a pretty.

0: duh. It is time for the moment of duh. Well, a 24-year-old electronics enthusiast in India built the world's smallest arcade machine. In fact, it ended up breaking a Guinness World Record. It is less than an inch tall and runs Space Invaders. Yeah, you remember that classic game? Sounds like this. I mean, it is really cool that he built this, but it's just so random, right? Breaking records left and right across the world, around the globe, for some very silly things, don't you think? Hey, the good news is, you could probably break a record and I can too. Duh.
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Cody Johnson, The Fall on Wixie 100.3. Hope you are ready for some fun this 4th of July. Of course, you're going to hopefully enjoy the day off tomorrow, as many folks are off. And then you're definitely off Saturday, I hope. Because not only is it a weekend, but it is also a holiday as well. Hey, coming up in two songs, we're talking about the awesome guide we actually just added to Wixie.com, the Central Illinois Music Guide, hooking you up with all things music. That way you can see some of your favorite bands in the community. You'll know when they're performing, where, everything you need to know. More coming up after Tim McGraw, Wixie 100.3.

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2: Showers and thunderstorms could make a return for our northern portions of the listening area, but otherwise temperatures dropping down into the middle 70s. Still muggy out there. For Friday, temperatures near 92, but heat index values into the triple digits yet again. It'll still be hot, around 103 in some spots, with a few pop-up showers and thunderstorms. I'm WCIA 3 meteorologist Adam Schuwinski.
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2: Facts.
3: Number one, the Oscar statue is actually called the Academy Award of Merit. There are many theories as to how it came to be called Oscar, but no one knows for sure. Betty Davis claims she nicknamed the award after her first husband, Harmon Oscar Nelson, but others say it happened before that in 1931 when a librarian and Academy executive named Margaret Herrick saw the award and said it looked like her uncle Oscar. And there are others as well. Regardless, the nickname was officially adopted in 1939. Number two, the guy who designed the Oscar statue went on to win 11 himself. Cedric Gibbons was a production designer who won Oscars for Best Art Direction on movies like An American in Paris and The Bad and the Beautiful. Number three, the most common domain extension is .com. 45.5% of all websites have a domain with .com. The second most common is .org, and the third most popular is .ru, which belongs to Russia. Number four, Billy Crystal turned down the chance to be Buzz Lightyear in Toy Story, so it went to Tim Allen. When Pixar found out Billy Crystal

0: Hustle called it the biggest mistake of his career. They offered him the role of Mike in Monsters, Inc. And he accepted. And number five, Cisco released a product called the iPhone back in 1998. It was a desk phone with a sliding keyboard and a touchscreen. It flopped, but they still sued Apple for using the name 9 years later. The lawsuit was eventually settled. And that's five random facts.
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On this day, but back in 2016, Blake Shelton's rewritten Bringing Back the Sunshine returned as NBC's NASCAR theme, launching prior to the telecast of the Coke Zero 400. 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Cheers to that from Wixie, live from the Land's Heating, Cooling, Plumbing, and Underground Solutions Studio. 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
1: Showers and thunderstorms could make a return for our northern portions of the listening area, but otherwise temperatures dropping down into the middle 70s, still muggy out there. For Friday, temperatures near 92, but heat index values into the triple digits yet again. It'll still be hot, around 103 in some spots, with a few pop-up showers and thunderstorms. I'm WCIA 3 meteorologist Adam Schuwinski.
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